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2: Yo, what do you want, man?
1: My girl just caught me.
2: You made her catch you?
1: I don't know how I let this happen.
2: With who?
1: The girl next door, you know?
2: Nah.
1: I don't know what to do.
2: Say it wasn't you.
1: All right.

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1: Susie, he's looking at you.
2: 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Oh, great.
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1: Well, this car is automatic, systematic, hydromatic. Why, it's a greased lightning.

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Hear me, my chief. I am tired.

Generation of the groove. Generation on the move. 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

0: 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Jetzt zurück in die 70er.
1: This is the story of El Luter. A man who was born to be hunted like a wild animal because he was poor. But he refused to accept his fate, and today his honor has been restored.

0: 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Jetzt zurück in die 70er.
1: You know, every now and then, I think you might like to hear something from us. Nice and easy.

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1: Big wheel, keep
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1: Turning.
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1: Proud Mary.
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0: 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Well, then come on.
1: RPW, hol die Luftgitarre raus.

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Tasty like a raindrop. 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Kissing is a color.